0: trail weather following faces. 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Their products are deli style, so you can swing on in, take a look, you can smell the product, and ask any questions you may have. Lows of 50 tonight with possible rain and showers Friday. We could see a little bit of rain here and there, some partly cloudy. Highs in the upper 60s, lows of 45 with your Saturday, partly cloudy. Once again, highs of 70, but Saturday night, things will shift a bit and we will see some rain coverage.
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Stick around, spinning up some Slater, Kinney, and getting excited for Saturday's show.

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I'm Parker, your evening trail guide, your friend, your DJ, everything in between. Looking forward to this Saturday, Liz Fair and Slater Kinney at our very own Kettle House Amphitheater. Picture yourself, it's the 90s, it's Washington, the grunge scene is taking off, where you have Nirvana, Pearl Jam, Alice in Chains. Who emerges? This incredible, talented female band by the name of Slater Kinney.

Kerry Brownstein and Corin Tucker of Slater Kinney truly paved their way throughout a movement. The 90s grunge movement, the whole Riot Girl movement, they were there for all of it, making these diverse, fascinating records, emulating all of these different sounds and artists. That track, I Wanna Be Your Joey Ramone. I'm Parker on the Evening Trail with Pearl Jam, Black.

0: David Gans here. 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
1: 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Before that, The Fix with Red Skies. And another reminder that Goal Ski and Snowboard are currently open year-round. 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

0: Johnny Blue Skies, On the Evening Trail. I'm Parker, and if you happen to be looking for maybe a new friend, maybe a new band member, or maybe something more, then check out Punk Rock Speed Dating, happening at Monk's Bar tomorrow night. 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It's a great night of music and connection down there at Monk's Bar.
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Trail 1033. We are KDTR Florence, Missoula, locally operated by the Missoula Broadcasting Company. I'm Parker, hanging out with you, having a whole lot of fun, spinning up some music, and just letting you know about some of the many cool events happening here in Missoula. This next hour, we're kicking off with Alabama Shakes.

0: is Craig Bailey, your host for an hour of music by Pink Floyd every week on Floydian Slip. Back in 2004, Roger Waters, formerly of Pink Floyd, put out a couple of tracks only on the internet. You don't hear them very often. You'll hear one of them coming up on our next program. That and much more coming up on the next Floydian Slip. 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

Trail 1033, honestly, Wish might just be up there in terms of my favorite Cure records. Now, it is not my favorite. Nothing in my heart could ever triumph Disintegration, but Wish is a pretty great album. That pick from it, hi. Ben Harper to follow with In the Colors.

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new from Modest Mouse, On the Trail. I'm Parker, and that does it for me this evening, but I really appreciate you spending some time with me. And come back tomorrow for Vinyly Friday. I think my plan will be to bring in some Liz Phair and Slater Kinney records, you know, because I'm clearly not excited about this show on Saturday. No, clearly not at all. Have a great night, take care of yourself, and I will catch you back here tomorrow.

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1: 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Hosted by Vertex Fitness, the challenge takes over Washington Grizzly Stadium and the M Trail with obstacles that test strength, balance, power, coordination, and grit. 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
2: Hey, it's Aubrey with Missoula Broadcasting Company inviting you to join me at Conlin's this Saturday as I host a live broadcast from 1 till 3 p.m. Their retirement liquidation sale is on now. I'll have some Grizz football tickets to give away, goodies, and more. 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

0: guys. Craig Bailey, your host for an hour of music by Pink Floyd every week on Floydian Slip. Back in 2004, Roger Waters, formerly of Pink Floyd, put out a couple of tracks only on the internet. You don't hear them very often. You'll hear one of them coming up on our next program. That and much more coming up on the next Floydian Slip. 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